Living prayers and make sure that everything is in the right direction, yeah? Kwabena, Ifu Abuai on this one. Ladies and gentlemen, we have a few more minutes to jump out of session, but before we do that, let's quickly look at this and then make way for the hottest radio quiz in the whole of Africa, and that's Abin. Are you looking to market your business effectively to the rest of the world? Then we are who you need. I mean, the big one. No one remembers the business that failed to advertise. So we are saying booze.